JAMZ, so you can talk your ish in less than 10 minutes. In about 7 minutes, we're going to see who's on the line. But right now, let's turn up. It's Friday. T.I., let them know.

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As we get back to it, blast off new music. Belly Gang Cushington, 21 Savage. It's called What the F Going on 99 Jams. Hey, now.

0: song called Shebang. If you on, if you, of course you heard it, but I'm gonna let you hear it again.
1: Manish on the beat, Shebang.
0: Hey.
1: All of my ops,
2: they dead.
0: Hey.
1: Why do they gas me up?
0: Hey.
1: Where does it go?
2: My head.
0: All right. Yeah, yeah, yeah.
2: That's the song I picked from the album. That's why.
0: And you said that was,
2: yes,
0: yeah.
2: I did.
0: Yeah,
2: I told
0: you said it was going to be the one.
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0: but
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0: I'm bringing King Wilonius to the stage, and he need to sit down somewhere.
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0: He's the man that did this to the song.

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1: 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Real it's Disney over
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1: here.
0: Beauty and the Beast. 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

0: 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Continue to show that love.
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0: Master P and Birdman finally on the same stage.
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1: 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WTF going.

0: Kyle.
1: What was they doing then?
0: There was other videos where she was saying, hey, everybody.
1: How do you know?
0: Happy morning. Because she wouldn't do
2: that.
0: That's
2: not.
1: All right, well, she been posting bikini pictures, twerking, showing everything off on her page, and her kids interact with her on her page. So now the teacher is now the mother is thinking about reporting the teacher. 866-HUSTLE-8, 866-487-8538. Michael from Griffin, what do you say about the situation?
3: I feel like time to go to the school board.
0: No, that's her social media, bro. Come on, you gonna go to the school board for that?
2: What the school board got to do with
3: it? I mean, if it's a public page, bro, and what's crazy is she liking the comments. Like, she like the attention from young kids. Imagine if the shoe was on the other foot. Like, that's kind of weird.
1: The son said, quote, Mama, she knows we follow her. She even likes some of our comments. 866-HUSTLE-8, 866-487-8538.

99 Jams, Miami's number one for hip-hop and R&B. It's Brandy Troop, That Girl. Happy Saturday, Miami. It's the weekend, and we're hanging out. Gonna let you know where you can get free groceries and get your weekend started. Give me about 5 minutes. Let's get dead fresh with Lil Baby.

0: business, I would not hold your hand.
1: Broke business, I cannot be your man. 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Jam freak, I like my Mac touching yams. 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

0: They ain't talking about nothing. 99 Jams, Miami's number one for hip-hop and R&B. It's Brandy Troop, that girl. Rise and shine, South Florida. Happy Saturday. Oh, I must admit, this morning it really felt like the fall season is here. And I love it. On my drive in, everything just felt so calm. It's a whole new month. Hello, October. South Florida, as you get out of the bed this morning, just make sure you take your time. But you'll see what I'm talking about, okay? And that free community food distribution drive-through, that's going down today, this morning, starting at 10. It's first come, first served. No pre-registration needed. It's at Moore Park, okay? It's free groceries and canned goods. Just all about helping the community. That address is 765 Northwest 36th Street. And again, completely free, okay? So go ahead and pull up starting at 10. Get your groceries out the way and enjoy your Saturday, okay? The drive-thru ends at 1. Shout out to South Promo and my sis, Jessica. I am just getting started, Jams fam. We're going to take us a break. But on the other side, you better be ready to knuck if you book, all right? Because I got Crime Mob. Don't change that station. Keep it locked. It's 99 Jams.
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4: 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I repeat,

21. And Belly Gang Cushing said at 21 Savage. Another IGM's Miami's number one for hip hop and R&B. Put a grin in your hand 5 times a day, every weekday. But shout out to Rose from West Palm, who got those tickets to see Shensia at Miami Carnival, courtesy of the People Station. 99.

tomorrow, Miami, and the winning weekend continues. Yeah, I got more free tickets, so make sure you tune in 4 o'clock. 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